0: yo.
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2: So sorry about rain.
3: Oh, that's all right. I'm sure we're going to have a really good time.
2: 6, 7, 8, and a 1.
3: Hey.
4: Hi.
3: So I have new choreo.
4: Yes.
3: Okay.
4: So it goes 2, 3, 4, 5, 6, 7, 8.
3: Oh, I love that.

0: everyone. Do With That was great. Are you ready to do another one?
1: I'm ready. You guys want to do it again? One more time?
0: Where's the giant disco ball?